0: 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Before that, PJ, little intro tune, and Summer's Gone by the Japanese group called Honey Dip. And I think by today's weather, you can definitely say that summer is well and truly gone. Oops. Better luck next year. Here we go.
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0: Indeedy do, and as I always like to say, you're not an adult until you need a lawyer to solve your problem. I can speak from experience. This is a lovely song that I really dig. This is called Money by Widow's Peak. And this will bring us up to 2 o'clock for the news.

It is.

Shout out to Best Guy for Shazamming this one out of the Ian Curtis mix today. That track that I liked 7 months ago that he then did the heavy lifting on. So thank you, Dan. It's called Things of Life by Acme.

0: But there's some nice surrealist. You'd like, there's some surrealist aspects to it. So that was good. All right. Well, you have a good night.
1: Okay. I'll talk to you later. Okay. Yep, for sure. Okay. All right. See you later. Bye.

0: Yes, I see it in you, Freddie Mercury. Now we're going to play our double shot, double shot, double shot, double shot. If you didn't get that, that was double shot, double shot, double shot, double shot. So we're going to have two songs from Shaggy, two songs from Chuckademus and the Pliers, two songs from UB40, two songs from the All-Nighters. We'll kick it off with Shaggy, It Wasn't Me, featuring Ricardo Ducent, and then Angel, featuring Rayvon. Great songs. These two are great songs. All right. Well, we might have a little chat in between. What do you reckon, Claire? We should. Warming up a little bit more now. My other side's still a bit cold, but we'll get there, wherever there is. All right. Take it away, old Shaggers. Shaggy, Shaggo, Shaggin.
1: Yo, man.
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tea. I love you like a god, the love's being bright, like an old man in a hospital bed.

And a very good morning to you. Yes, Wednesday morning, it's hump day. It is the 3rd of June. I'm Kevin Walsh, broadcasting from the bunker in Harrington on the mid-north coast of New South Wales. What's on the agenda this morning? Well, our north coast of New South Wales. What's on the agenda this morning? Well, our CD giveaway this morning.

Bagatelle for Bridget in Ireland. It's raining in Paris. I've had the mystery caller on the line, and the mystery caller always tells me what to play, but he doesn't want any conversation. So he has asked me to play Jimi Hendrix with Hey Joe. Here it is for you, sir.

That's Jimi Hendrix for the Mystery Caller going off into the distance. Here is a remembrance song. This is for a lady called Lucy. And it's Lucy in the Sky with Diamonds.